on the island. In the back room, she was everybody's darling. But she never lost her head, even when she was given head. She says, hey, babe, take a walk on the wild side. Said, hey, babe, take a walk on the wild side. And the color.

0: Radio Veronica.
1: The 80s miss you. The neon. The joy. 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